always a good time, and there's so much going on in our city. We've been talking about the X, but let us not forget the Fringe Festival gets underway tomorrow, goes right through until the following weekend. So many great shows. 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

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The biggest hits from the 90s and newer. 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Hey, hey, I wanna be a rock star. 98 Cool.

Lady Gaga and Just Dance on 98 Cool. This guy's been traveling through Western Canada. I know he played at the Medicine Hat Stampede last weekend. He's got a show booked for Moose Jaws sometime soon. Tom Cochran, on your radio.

0: What's cool around Saskatoon? 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

Great Big C, Sea of No Cares on 98 Cool. Hey, what are you doing for lunch tomorrow? May I recommend you come join me? I'll be at Seasoned Fusion Taste, which is downtown. 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So it's on 21st Street downtown, 230 21st Street. Great noodle bowls down there, stirs, fries, wonton soups. They got a great and extensive vegan menu. Gregor was raving about the ginger beef, so that's the first thing on my list tomorrow. Anyway, we'll be down there from 11 to 1 with the Wheaton GM prize machine. Why don't you stop by, scan to win. We've got Fan Zone Plus experiences at the X, so you get to see entertainment live up front. Very exclusive experience there, and we'll also be giving away gift cards to try Seasoned Fusion yourself. 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

Nuts and Tragically Hip. 98 Cool. Hey, we're getting down to the last number of days here in July, and what that means is you have to be on your game to win with City Center Bingo and the Work Song of the Day. For the rest of this week, we're going to be giving away $50 gift cards every day. Today, Patty won. Catching Alanis Morissette's You Learn, that was the Work Song of the Day. We'll find out what tomorrow's Work Song is going to be with Gregor and Sarah just around 9 o'clock. Hey.

0: Brittany, before you go, there's something I want you to have.
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0: Yeah, yes it is.
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1: 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I've got the moves like Jagger.
0: The biggest hits from the 90s and newer.
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Shania Twain, who's getting older but getting better. She says she's much more comfortable now with who she is and how she performs, and she's just generally a lot more confident in herself as she's in her 60s. Shania Twain on 98 Cool. Here come the Cardigans and Love Fool.

And use somebody on 98 Cool. Have you heard about this new, it's called coffee slushies? They're going viral right now. So what you do is you freeze coffee in Ziploc bags, then you smash the frozen coffee into chunks, and then you add milk. It's kind of like an iced coffee versus, well, I don't know. It's kind of like coffee chunks, coffee ice cubes in milk. 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And yes, I guess I'll have to try it.

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Whether You Love Me, Paula Abdul, 98 Cool, playing Saskatoon's greatest hits from the 90s and newer. I'm Steve Chisholm. Shakespeare on the Saskatchewan continues until August the 23rd, and the reviews on the shows have been stellar so far. Much Ado About Nothing, which is a romance and mischief. And then there's Julius Caesar, a suspense-filled story of ambition, betrayal, and power. 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
17: This is the Saskatoon and area weather forecast. Clear tonight, 11 degrees. Mainly sunny tomorrow, 26. Partly cloudy tomorrow night. Slight chance of a late evening or overnight shower. Risk of a thunderstorm, low of 14. On Friday, sunshine and 28.
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1: Partly cloudy tomorrow night. Slight chance of a late evening or overnight shower. Risk of a thunderstorm, low of 14. On Friday, sunshine and 28.
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0: 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More after 7, including NSYNC, Third Eye Blind, Rihanna, plus a Thursday top 3 about the X. We've got toxic traits to share.
1: Nice.
0: It's Gregor and Sarah, just before the rant, though. Sad ending to that story about this 11-year-old Parker. Were you following us there in Calgary? Oh, my goodness. Aww. I knew his mom back in high school.
1: Oh.
0: Which is like... I mean, I haven't seen her in 30 years, but she was such a nice gal, and I can't even imagine. I think it was, at some points, that story felt like a Hollywood movie, but it didn't get the ending that everyone was hoping for. So, super sad about that. Venice will have all the latest here shortly in news. Let's check the forecast as well. We're starting up the X and the Fringe, and we've got the long weekend coming.
1: Yeah, weather's not too bad. Sunny today, 27, slight chance of showers in the morning tomorrow, and then lots of sun over the weekend.
0: So I was driving down Circle South the other day. I see this like massive rock there by Diefenbaker, and I'm like, man, how the heck did that get there? Turns out, it's art. Yes. The city spent $300,000 on 3 of these rocks. It's rant time.
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0: But you know what? It would be too easy for me to rip into them for spending money like that. What I love is that I looked up the press release that they sent for these fake rocks, which... they say they're not fake rocks. This is the thing. It says here, quote, "These are modern erratic sculptures that transform plastic into public art." Oh, pardon me. My bad. Because I thought they were fake rocks. I love that I've been underselling everything. My recycling bin, I decide now. It's not a recycling bin anymore. It's going to be a blue urban sustainability vessel, okay? My barbecue, that's a seasonal outdoor protein transformation device. And the weeds in my backyard, those are just organic biodiversity experiences. See, I'm an artist now. Look at that. That's how easy it is. Turns out you give something a fancy name, it's worth $100,000. There, I just said that.
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18: Good morning. This is your news for Thursday, July 30th. The City of Saskatoon has laid out a 25-year roadmap for its climate action strategy. The strategy includes a playbook to reduce carbon pollution and to prepare the community for future climate change. The strategy is broken up into three parts, two playbooks and a guide for the transition. Playbook 1 has measures to reduce carbon pollution, while Playbook 2 has suggestions on how to prepare communities for climate change. The Saskatoon X kicks off today with a wide variety of rides and food options. As previously announced, there will be no spud nuts this year. Don't despair, there are many other tasty selections, according to Prairieland's Candace Shearling.
8: Sushi tacos, things like that. It's really, really cool. I mean, every year, everywhere you turn, if you follow our Instagram page, you'll get to see a lot of those new foods. And Prairieland is actually introducing a new food this year, bourbon bacon. So you can get that at the Kickin' Horse Saloon. And yeah, it's our new fair food this year.
18: The North American Midway is back, and that means the X will have 83% of the rides that were at the Calgary Stampede earlier this month. The X runs from today through next Thursday. City crews have finished painting over 80% of crosswalks, including almost all school zone crossings. The line painting started in the spring and includes crosswalks at more than 1,000 intersections. Saskatchewan RCMP arrested 378 people last year on drug trafficking charges. The efforts led to the seizure of approximately 60 kilograms of meth, 14 kilograms of cocaine, 357 grams of fentanyl, and more than 120 firearms. WestJet responded to a 72-hour strike notification from QP 8125, which represents WestJet cabin crew, by issuing a lockout notice. Job action could begin as soon as Sunday at 12.01 a.m. if the two sides can't reach a deal. I'm Venice Ferguson, and that's your news.
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12: Just a fantastic Wiener Wednesday at Cairns Field last night. The Saskatoon Berries beat Medicine Hat 17-4 in front of a packed house at the Next Gen Berry Patch. Here's Coach Joe after the game.
19: Sometimes it's just a matter of simplifying things, not trying to do too much. Take what the game gives you. And I mean, obviously, first place would be nice, but we just got to, you know, get in the playoffs like we are and be healthy and be ready to roll once we're there.
12: The Berries have an off day today before hitting the road this weekend. Staying local, the Saskatoon Mamba also won last night, 94-83 against Niagara. And the Saskatoon Blades made a few trades yesterday. They sent goalie Riley Budd to Brandon for a few draft picks. The Blades also traded D-man Derek Thurston to Vancouver for a conditional draft pick. In the NHL, the San Jose Sharks signed star forward Macklin Celebrini to a 5-year, $94 million contract yesterday. He's now the highest paid player in the league, $18.8 million per season. Not bad. The Toronto Blue Jays, they beat Washington yesterday 5-2, and week 9 of the CFL season kicks off tonight with BC versus Winnipeg at 6:30. The Riders, they play Edmonton on Saturday. I'm Croker, and that's sports.
20: And now the weather.
1: Sunshine today, getting up to a high of 27. A slight chance of some showers tonight. Maybe a thunderstorm overnight. Low of 17. Tomorrow, slight chance of showers in the morning. Clearing into the afternoon, high of 28. Saturday, 33 in the sunshine. And then Sunday, 23 in the sunshine. Right now, it's mainly sunny and 8.
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0: right.
1: I was chatting with the Philippa Williams. She's kind of she called herself the captain of everything over there, setting everything.
2: She is.
1: And I said, well, "What's the can't miss show?" And she's like, "I can't pick. That's like she's trying to ask me to pick my favorite kid." You know what I mean? And there's so many good shows. So 25thStreetTheater.org for tickets to all of those. So yeah, that's on the X. Long weekends here, and the weather's looking pretty darn good.
2: It is. Yeah, lots of sunshine. 27 today, 28 tomorrow, and then 33 on Saturday.
3: All the hottest happenings on the Cool Celebrity Confidential.
2: Shania Twain says if she wrote "That Don't Impress Me Much Today," don't worry, Brad Pitt would still make the cut. But she admits that she might add Harry Styles into the lyrics, saying that she's a huge fan. They recently toured together, and says that not only is Harry just incredibly talented, but she just loves how much he loves his mom.
1: Uh-huh.
2: Because it was his mom that kind of got them to meet and led to all of this. And
1: they did their big shows over there.
2: They did in the UK.
1: Yeah, yeah, it's crazy.
2: The prices of ranches in the U.S. have apparently increased by 112% in the last 10 years. And economists say it's all thanks to Taylor Sheridan's shows like Yellowstone. For exposing ranch life to a wider audience.
1: Everybody's like, I want that now.
2: Right? Well, I mean, it's kind of like the Stranger Things effect with Eggos.
1: That's true.
2: Speaking of some money, an Upper Deck card featuring Michael Jordan and Kobe Bryant apparently is now the priciest sports card ever sold. Almost $13 million for a card. That has Michael Jordan and Kobe Bryant on it. This is crazy.
1: What the heck?
2: And Katy Perry's latest concert stunt got a little out of control. So she climbed inside of a giant inflatable water bottle and crowd surfed. And her fans ended up carrying her the wrong way away from the stage. And so she had to kindly ask them to divert her back to the stage. And thankfully they did. But
1: through
2: like,
1: the bubble. Just,
2: right? Toss her in the parking lot.
1: My goodness.
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1: City of Saskatoon on the job today at Boychuk Drive. There's going to be some lanes closed at Huntington Place as well. 3rd Avenue North southbound closed from 25th to 24th Street for a crane lift. For a full listing of all the projects on the go, just go to saskatoon.ca/construction.
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0: Weren't we just talking about that
1: we
0: song?
1: We were, yeah.
0: There it is right there. This is Brad Pitt.
2: Yeah, it's Brad Pitt.
1: Yeah, saying if she could rewrite it, she'd probably add in Harry Styles. Those are her updated lyrics.
0: But leave in Brad Pitt,
1: yes,
0: though, she said.
1: Yes.
0: Yeah, of course. Cool morning, Greg or Sarah. Just about 7:30 Thursday morning here, which means I got my Thursday top three. Today I'm going to do the top three signs that I'm starting to feel old at the X. These are,
1: oh, no.
0: These are going to be good. Yeah. It opens at noon today. It should be a nice day to get it going, though.
1: It is. Lots of sunshine, 27 for a high, and it sounds like that slight chance of showers tonight will be, like, later tonight.
0: Yeah, so top three signs. I'm starting to feel a little old at the X. Number three, the rides look less exciting. Now it's more kind of like paperwork. You know, I used to, like, get on the zipper, no problem. Let's go. Now I'm looking around like, is this inspected? Are all the bolts on in?
1: Right.
0: There's none on the ground here. Like 20-year-old me wanted to hop right in and get in the front seat. 40-something-year-old me is like, is there a chiropractor at the Saskatoon
1: right.
0: X at all? Number two, the kind of the agricultural building, suddenly the main attraction. I can't remember what hall it is that's there, but, you know, when I was 16, I'd walk right past all those trade show things.
1: Right?
0: You know? Now I'm like, whoa, look at this new squeegee that's out. Looking at
1: that Vince the ShamWow guy?
0: Yes, the Ginsu knives. I used to chase girls at the X. Now I'm looking for deals on pressure washers. And finally, the top three signs. I'm feeling old when I go to the X. I need to sit down after I just watched the Gravitron. I didn't even ride it, you know? I just look at it when I'm standing in line for like something else or getting mini donuts, and it's like, whoa, is there a bench around? I got to start looking straightforward, finding a point to focus on. You know what I mean?
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9: Hey there, it's Derek Chesney here with the Saskatoon Crime Stoppers. This week on Crime Stoppers Unmasked, we're asking for the public's help in identifying a chronic shoplifting suspect. The frequent shoplifter to Saskatoon's Preston Crossing area is described by staffs being a Caucasian male in his mid-40s. He is small in stature, around 5'6", and has a slim build. The male is seen on numerous occasions wearing a gray Under Armour hoodie and a black ball cap. Photos of the suspect can be seen on Facebook, Instagram, and our homepage. 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
12: Good morning. This is your news for Thursday, July 30th. The city of Saskatoon has laid out a 25-year roadmap for its climate action strategy. The strategy includes a playbook to reduce carbon pollution and to prepare the community for future climate change. The strategy is broken up into three parts, two playbooks and a guide for the transition. Playbook 1 has measures to reduce carbon pollution, while Playbook 2 has suggestions on how to prepare communities for climate change. The Saskatoon X kicks off today with a wide variety of rides and food options. As previously announced, there will be no Spud Nuts this year. Don't despair, there are many other tasty selections, according to Prairieland's Candace Shearling.
2: Sushi tacos, things like that. It's really, really cool. I mean, every year, everywhere you turn, if you follow our Instagram page, you'll get to see a lot of those new foods. And Prairieland is actually introducing a new food this year, bourbon bacon. So you can get that at the Kickin' Horse Saloon. And yeah, it's our new fair food this year.
12: The North American Midway is back, and that means the X will have 83% of the rides that were at the Calgary Stampede earlier this month. The X runs from today through next Thursday. City crews have finished painting over 80% of crosswalks, including almost all school zone crossings. The line painting started in the spring and includes crosswalks at more than 1,000 intersections. Saskatchewan RCMP arrested 378 people last year on drug trafficking charges. The efforts led to the seizure of approximately 60 kilograms of meth, 14 kilograms of cocaine, 357 grams of fentanyl, and more than 120 firearms. WestJet responded to a 72-hour strike notification from QP 8125, which represents WestJet cabin crew, by issuing a lockout notice. Job action could begin as soon as Sunday at 12:01 a.m. if the two sides can't reach a deal. I'm Venice Ferguson, and that's your news.
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15: The losing streak is over. The Saskatoon Berries snapped their three-game skid last night with a 17-4 win over Medicine Hat. Josh Henson had himself a day. He had a grand slam and six RBIs on the night.
16: Especially with the wind some days, it's pretty rough, but today was one of the better days to hit, and got out today, so I was happy.
15: The Saskatoon Mamba also won last night, 94-83 against Niagara. The Mamba visit Edmonton tomorrow night. And the Saskatoon Blades traded goalie Riley Budd to Brandon yesterday for two future draft picks. Budd was 4-4-1 last season. He was once touted as the future in net for the Blades, but after they got Martin Slavik in the import draft, the team wanted Budd to get a chance somewhere else. In football, week 9 of the CFL season kicks off tonight with BC versus Winnipeg. The Riders play Edmonton on Saturday. Looks like former Husky Nelson Lecombo will be back from injury in that one. The Blue Jays, they beat Washington yesterday 5-2, and Macklin Celebrini is now the highest paid player in the NHL. He signed a 5-year deal with the Sharks yesterday that'll pay him $18.8 million per season. I'm Croker, and that's sports.
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1: Sunshine today, getting up to a high of 27. A slight chance of some showers late tonight and overnight with a risk of a thunderstorm. Low of 17. Tomorrow, just a slight chance of showers early in the morning. Risk of a thunderstorm should clear into the afternoon. High of 28. Saturday, sunny, high 33. And then Sunday, sunshine, high 23. Right now, it's mainly sunny and 8.
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18: Gregor and Sarah in the morning.

0: Well, we'll try not to. I did hear that we were having some issues streaming online.
1: Oh, so, no.
0: But I guess if I'm saying this, you can't hear it anyway. So I don't know what I'm bothering.
1: Sorry.
0: But we had Kim and Linda were both texting him. What's going on? I can't hear you. The texts are on it. Anyways.
1: Good.
0: Cool mornings, Gregor and Sarah. We're talking summer blockbusters today, of course. The big season is here. I saw The Odyssey yesterday.
1: How was it?
0: It was pretty amazing. I'll tell
1: is
0: you about
1: it. Is it living up to the hype?
0: Well, I'll tell you in a second. Okay. Also, we got Spider-Man opening. Don't forget, it's
1: that's
0: a
1: right.
0: 90s
1: yeah.
0: movie Throwback Thursday text in. You can vote for Armageddon today on the
1: nice.
0: Secret Rewards text line or Speed. But also, speaking of movies, there's a little bit of a twang to the ticker.
1: No. No.
0: You were like, oh, hey, did you see whose birthday it is? And I'm like, oh, I saw. Because it just about keeled over when I saw how old he was.
1: Yeah, the Terminator, Arnold Schwarzenegger,
0: mm-hmm.
1: 79.
0: Oh, my. It's less.
1: 79.
0: It's not even so much the Terminator anymore as the defibrillator.
1: Oh,
0: I say.
1: Right?
0: So, whoa, 79?
1: Yeah.
0: How the heck is he 79?
1: Also got to toss in here Lisa Kudrow, Phoebe Buffay, is 63 today.
0: Oh, my God. The Friends people are in their mid-60s?
1: Yeah.
0: I still can't believe Arnold Schwarzenegger's 79. Like
1: 79.
0: It is on my bucket list to do my impression of him, for him, but I got to hurry up and get on.
1: Right?
0: 79 years old.
1: Get old.
0: My goodness. Hey, by the way, let's check the forecast out. I know people are wondering about going to the Fringe and the X, and should we go camping this weekend for Saskatchewan Day long weekend?
1: Yeah. Do it. There might be slight chance of shower Sunday night, but yeah, the whole next couple of days, lots of sunshine. A high of 27 today.
0: I actually took a little reprieve from the heat yesterday, yeah, so I went and saw The Odyssey.
1: Okay.
0: Me and only four other people in the entire theater. I'm telling you, the matinees during the summer on the hot day, it's beautiful.
1: Yeah,
0: and I didn't buy the premiere seats, but I was like, I wonder if I should sneak down and just sit in one right now because there was like no, it was nobody in the theater the whole time. But I do highly recommend seeing this movie on the big screen. Now, I know for many people they're debating, oh, there were some scenes that were different than the story in the book.
1: They always change stuff.
0: But I went in completely blind. We didn't do this in school,
1: no?
0: And I've never read it, so I have nothing. Nothing of the story.
1: Which is not a bad way to go into it.
0: Well, that was the thing. I didn't know it was going to be so outrageous in some parts. Like, there's
1: it's an epic.
0: It's a witch thing, and then there's like a one-eyed giant monster thingy that
1: a cyclops?
0: Yeah, that I had no idea we're going to be in that. And I was just like, what?
1: Well, it took the dude like 20 years to get home from the war.
0: Well, I didn't know it was like such a fantasy. I thought it was more like real.
1: No.
0: Was I blown away?
1: Like, it's Greek mythology.
0: Sitting
1: yeah.
0: in there watching this. But it was very epic and highly recommend. You got to see this on the big screen with the sound and the... Because, it was pretty intense.
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10: 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What is

0: I don't know about crabs in the bucket. I want the mini donut bucket. That's what I want. You know? Tune X opens today at noon. The next 8 days are going to be absolutely amazing. Cool morning, Scrigger, Sarah. Actually, I got a toxic trait about mini donuts.
1: Okay.
0: Just a second, but first, let's check the forecast. Man, for opening day, could it be any better?
1: Gorgeous. Yeah, lots of sunshine today. 28 for a high.
0: And yeah, as try as we may, we're not perfect.
1: Nope.
0: We're flawed characters, and so every Thursday we share some things about ourselves. It feels good to get these out and in the open. It's time to share our toxic traits. What is your toxic trait this week, Sarah? What's going on over there?
1: I'm calling out myself and my husband, as we cannot be trusted with goodies in the house.
0: Mm-hmm.
1: So my parents get those peanut butter Oreo cookies.
0: Ooh, what?
1: From the perk downtown.
0: Oh, yeah.
1: Because they got the Reese's peanut butter in it.
0: So good. Right.
1: And so they bring two cookies for Hubble to have after Taekwondo every week. And so they were going to be gone this whole week. And so my dad gave me the box of cookies.
0: The special cookies for
1: with the specific instructions.
0: I think I know where this goes.
1: These are for Hubble.
0: Oh, no, you didn't.
1: And John and I ate the whole box.
0: No, Sarah!
1: Yeah.
0: What did you guys do? What did you give him after Taekwondo?
1: He got a little Kit Kat bar.
0: Mm.
1: But, yeah, no,
0: he was like, wait a minute,
1: he didn't even notice.
0: Did he know? Oh, my God, he's not old enough to be
1: he's four and a half.
0: I want to put up a stink and be like, where are my two cookies? Jeez, Sarah.
1: We're terrible.
0: You guys. Oh, my goodness, that's funny. That is so funny. Mine, similarly, is about food and overeating with the Saskatoon next year. I pretend as though the mini donuts are for Hayden, but like I'm always the guy that has to hold the bag.
1: Right?
0: I'm like so
1: and
0: I
1: dole them out.
0: Sneak one here, yeah. And like, hey, you're getting two? I think that's lots for now. I mean, I've got to have it in my hand.
1: Right?
0: I can't let anybody else control it.
1: Well, maybe we need you to come over to our house.
0: Yeah. Well, I wouldn't be any help with around those cookies either.
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5: Good morning. This is your news for Thursday, July 30th. The City of Saskatoon has revealed a new 25-year roadmap for climate action strategy. It has three pieces. Actions identified in the strategy include measuring indoor air quality in civic buildings to help ensure safe public spaces during wildfire smoke events, considering climate risk in city planning and infrastructure projects, and supporting homeowners in improving the climate resilience of their property. It doesn't have a price tag, but individual initiatives in the strategy do. The Saskatoon Fire Department responded to a structure fire in the 1400 block of Avenue B North shortly before 7 p.m. Wednesday evening. Firefighters could see heavy smoke and fire coming from the backyard shed and a large tree. Crews hosed down the exterior of two houses while another crew searched the house to make sure no one was inside. Hose lines were used to put out the tree on fire as well as two sheds in the backyard. No one was hurt, and now the fire investigator is determining origin and cause. This is day one of the Saskatoon X. It's open noon to midnight daily until next Thursday, and every night wraps up with fireworks. Similar to previous years, North American Midway will provide the rides. Candace Shearling with Prairieland says people looking for almost any kind of ride will have a great time at the X. She explained that there will be plenty of new food to try, including sushi tacos and bourbon bacon. Shearling added that the event will see a return to its roots with the inclusion of agriculture. The Canada Border Services Agency is reporting that their offices at the Coutts Port of Entry in southern Alberta seized 300 kilograms of suspected meth and 80 kilograms of suspected cocaine. The seizure took place July 2nd from a commercial truck originating in California. It was destined for Vilna, Alberta, and contained a load that had been declared as bath tissue. I'm Venice Ferguson, and that's your news.
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9: Just a fantastic Wiener Wednesday at Cairns Field last night. The Saskatoon Berries beat Medicine Hat 17-4 in front of a packed house at the Next Gen Berry Patch. Here's Coach Joe after the game.
10: Sometimes it's just a matter of simplifying things, not trying to do too much. Take what the game gives you. And I mean, obviously, first place would be nice, but we just got to, you know, get in the playoffs like we are and be healthy and be ready to roll once we're there.
9: The Berries have an off day today before hitting the road this weekend. Staying local, the Saskatoon Mamba also won last night, 94-83 against Niagara. And the Saskatoon Blades made a few trades yesterday. They sent goalie Riley Budd to Brandon for a few draft picks. The Blades also traded D-man Derek Thurston to Vancouver for a conditional draft pick. In the NHL, the San Jose Sharks signed star forward Macklin Celebrini to a 5-year, $94 million contract yesterday. He's now the highest paid player in the league, $18.8 million per season. Not bad. The Toronto Blue Jays, they beat Washington yesterday 5-2, and week 9 of the CFL season kicks off tonight with BC versus Winnipeg at 6:30. The Riders, they play Edmonton on Saturday. I'm Croker, and that's sports.
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0: Weather. Sorry, I'm still laughing about you eating the cookies that were for your son. Were you crying at least when you ate them? Like, well, I can't stop.
1: I'm crying now because my dad's very upset with us for doing it. You know when your parents, like, they don't yell, they just say, I'm disappointed.
0: Disappointed, yeah, I know. Hey?
1: I'm sorry, Dad.
0: Ouch.
1: at least the weather's going to be nice.
0: Okay, yeah.
1: Don't have to cry about that. Sunny today, 27 for a high. Tonight, slight chance of showers, low of 17. Tomorrow, slight chance of showers early in the morning, clearing into the afternoon, high of 28. 33 in the sunshine Saturday, and then sunny and 23 Sunday. Right now, it's partly cloudy and 12.
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1: Praise to be sculpted by the sculptor.

0: Alicia Carr is a Nada A Cool. I almost forgot. Steve's live at Season Fusion today.
1: That's right.
0: So that means you've got even less time to get in for our final pair of Saskatoon X Super Passes on the socials. We're going to give that away now before 11 o'clock because Steve's going to be taking over before then. So I thought you had till noon, but don't wait too long. Last chance to get in. We're going to pick a winner, of course. Gates open today, noon, for the first day. We're presenting Sean Desmond tomorrow. 8 days of craziness, and the weather's cooperating off the start.
1: It really is. Yeah, lots of sunshine today, 27 for a high, and even nicer over the weekend.
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1: Michael J. Fox is a national treasure. I just absolutely love that man. Mm-hmm. And he is adding yet another major honor.
0: Accolade.
1: I love that, to his career. He's going to receive the Bob Hope Humanitarian Award at the Emmys this year.
0: Woo.
1: Obviously for his work raising awareness and funding for Parkinson's disease research through his foundation. And after a very long time, he is also up for an Emmy this year for his role in Shrinking.
0: That's awesome.
1: I just love seeing that man back to work. George Michael's estate is apparently taking legal action against one of his former best friends. So the lawsuit claims that the friend improperly released nearly 90

0: 90 minutes of never before seen footage from a recording session of George Michael's Trojan Souls, which is like an unreleased project, and then charged fans like $6 to watch it online.
1: Can't do that.
0: Nope. And you gave me a little bit of grief about this earlier. Spoiler alert, if you have not watched the latest Celebrity Who Wants to Be a Millionaire, last night it was Ben Affleck and 31-game Jeopardy champ Jamie Ding, who John and I still talk about him, like even though
2: you
0: it's
2: were
0: been
2: big
0: weeks
2: on him, yeah,
0: since he's been on the show. But the two of them ended up winning the $1 million, and so it's going to Ben's charity, the Eastern Congo Initiative. And then, fun fact: Ben's win comes almost exactly 1 year after Matt Damon won the $1 million on the show with another Jeopardy legend, former champ and current host Ken Jennings.
2: Well, that's the thing. Damon and Affleck, they do everything together. They win the Jeopardy, even.
0: Yeah,
2: the same thing.
0: Yeah.
2: These two are inseparable.
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0: Good ladies are on 98 Cool. More 90s and newer stuff before 9, including the Backstreet Boys. Tom Cochran, who was at Saskatoon X, a couple of years ago.
1: We've got
0: Doodoo waiting on the line. Doodoo the clown. Somebody keep tabs. How many times he says unbelievable.
1: Right?
0: In the next couple of minutes. That's his catchphrase. Thrilled to have him with us first. Let's check the forecast. Not only the X starting, but you got the Fringe starting. It's the Saskatchewan Day-Long Weekend coming up. So everybody's looking at the forecast.
1: It's unbelievable.
0: Hey, you got one too. Yeah.
1: No, the weather's fantastic. Sunny today and 27, 28 tomorrow, and then 33 Saturday.
0: All right, always excited. And I can't even believe this. My family, we were at the Stampede. We always bump into you at the Stampede. Somehow, we didn't cross paths this year, so
1: no.
0: I'm so excited you're coming to the Saskatoon X. It's Doodoo the Clown!
2: Unbelievable! I really am excited to be back. I have to tell you guys, this is a true story. I'm in costume now getting ready, you know, just because what I do, I get ready early. And I bumped into some people and they came up to me and they said, are you the same Doodoo the Clown that was here when I was little? And now they're with their kids. That's such a thrill for me. And I mean, I feel like part of the family here in Saskatoon.
0: How many years have you been coming, Doodoo? Or do we want to?
2: Like 4 years this year.
1: Holy
0: my goodness! Well, happy anniversary. We're thrilled to have you back.
2: Unbelievable!
0: It wouldn't be the same without you, man.
2: Unbelievable! I actually met a wonderful family that's visiting Saskatoon this morning, and they're from Japan. And so I asked them to teach me how to say unbelievable, and they taught me. Shinji Lalinai. I looked it up and I got it right.
0: Doodoo's gone global now. This is great.
2: You guys are in for such a treat this year. Holy moly, it's unbelievable the amount of entertainment. You've got iFlip, but you've also got an incredible hypnotist, Wayne Lee, who is unbelievable. But here's the big surprise. You've got Aaron Matthews back with the amazing Northern Lights Circus Magical Experience extravaganza. It's quite crazy. I saw them practicing. It's like contortionists and fire and magic, and it's unbelievable.
0: And all of that, this is the beauty of the Saskatoon X, is once you're in and you pay your admission, you get all of this stuff, all of these amazing shows come with. And, of course, we have to see your show. You're back again. You're doing your stage show, too, still, Doodoo?
2: Yes, I'm doing one show a day around 12:45 inside the theater this year, nice. Hall C. But I'm also doing my dance parties on the Midway, and they praise every day. So it's going to be unbelievable.
0: Oh, man. Well, so excited to see you. Thanks for coming again to the Saskatoon X, and we'll see you down there. We're kicking off 8 days of fun, buddy.
2: I am so excited to see all of you. And, come on out. It's going to be truly a fabulous experience for everyone.
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9: Good morning. This is your news for Thursday, July 30th. The city of Saskatoon has revealed a new 25-year roadmap for climate action strategy. It has three pieces. Actions identified in the strategy include measuring indoor air quality in civic buildings to help ensure safe public spaces during wildfire smoke events, considering climate risk in city planning and infrastructure projects, and supporting homeowners in improving the climate resilience of their property. It doesn't have a price tag, but individual initiatives in the strategy do. The Saskatoon Fire Department responded to a structure fire in the 1400 block of Avenue B North shortly before 7 p.m. Wednesday evening. Firefighters could see heavy smoke and fire coming from the backyard shed and a large tree. Crews hosed down the exterior of two houses while another crew searched the house to make sure no one was inside. Hose lines were used to put out the tree on fire as well as two sheds in the backyard. No one was hurt, and now the fire investigator is determining origin and cause. This is day one of the Saskatoon X. It's open noon to midnight daily until next Thursday, and every night wraps up with fireworks. Similar to previous years, North American Midway will provide the rides. Candace Shearling with Prairieland says people looking for almost any kind of ride will have a great time at the X. She explained that there will be plenty of new food to try, including sushi tacos and bourbon bacon. Shearling added that the event will see a return to its roots with the inclusion of agriculture. The Canada Border Services Agency is reporting that their offices at the Coutts Port of Entry in southern Alberta seized 300 kilograms of suspected meth and 80 kilograms of suspected cocaine. The seizure took place July 2nd from a commercial truck originating in California. It was destined for Vilna, Alberta, and contained a load that had been declared as bath tissue. I'm Venice Ferguson, and that's your news.
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12: The losing streak is over. The Saskatoon Berries snapped their three-game skid last night with a 17-4 win over Medicine Hat. Josh Henson had himself a day. He had a grand slam and six RBIs on the night.
13: Especially with the win some days, it's pretty rough, but today was one of the better days to hit, and got out today, so I was happy.
12: The Saskatoon Mamba also won last night, 94-83 against Niagara. The Mamba visit Edmonton tomorrow night. And the Saskatoon Blades traded goalie Riley Budd to Brandon yesterday for two future draft picks. Budd was 4-4-1 last season. He was once touted as the future in net for the Blades, but after they got Martin Slavik in the import draft, the team wanted Budd to get a chance somewhere else. In football, week 9 of the CFL season kicks off tonight with BC versus Winnipeg. The Riders play Edmonton on Saturday. Looks like former Husky Nelson Lacombo will be back from injury in that one. The Blue Jays, they beat Washington yesterday 5-2, and Macklin Celebrini is now the highest paid player in the NHL. He signed a 5-year deal with the Sharks yesterday that'll pay him $18.8 million per season. I'm Croker, and that's sports.
8: And now the weather.
1: There was at least 10 unbelievables. At least.
0: That was great.
1: I wonder if he has a daily quota he has to fill.
0: One of my favorite things I've seen ever was on Shaw TV. They had they went and like hung out with him at the X, and they had the ding, ding every time he said unbelievable. Yes. And yeah, it was massive.
1: That was so good. Today, sunshine, high of 27, great for the first day of the X. Tonight, partly cloudy, slight chance of showers. Later on, overnight, I could see a risk of a thunderstorm. Low 17. Tomorrow, slight chance of showers early in the morning, clearing in the afternoon, 28 for a high. Saturday, sunny at 33, and then Sunday, sunshine, high 23. Right now, it's partly cloudy and 12.
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8: 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Gregor and Sarah in the morning.

0: Need a Saskatoon Berry Beret. How about the Berries finally snapping that losing skid? They'll be back on Monday. They're out of town for a couple of days here now.
1: No longer in a jam?
0: No. There you go, Sarah. It's Cool Morning. This is Gregor. It is Sarah. Got my rant in a minute here as well. Also, some sad news, though, yesterday from Calgary that a missing 11-year-old boy. Everybody was looking. I felt like I was should be looking in my backyard. I'm out in Saskatoon here for him, but they found him. Unfortunately, found him in some kind of like a tube tunnel thing or something he got into. So he's... what a horrible ending. It seemed like almost like a movie sometimes, but this didn't have the exciting ending. I went to high school with, I knew his mom in high school, and so I can't even imagine the range of emotions. It's just sucks. Let's check the forecast around here. We've got the sun shining for us.
1: We do? Yep. Lots of sun today, 27 for a high.
0: By the way, I was driving around Circle South the other day, too, and I saw, have you seen this like massive rock that's there now by... Right by the hill there by Diefenbaker. Yeah. And I'm like, wait a minute, how did that just suddenly appear? Turns out it's art. The city spent $300,000 on three of these rocks. I'm going to rant.
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0: But here's the thing. You know what? It would be way too easy for me to just rip into them for wasting money like that. What I love is that I looked up the press release they put out about it. And it doesn't say they're rocks. It says they are, quote, modern erratic sculptures that transform plastic into public art. Oh, pardon me. My bad. I feel like I've been underselling everything I own now. I'm going to change the name of my recycling bin to Blue Urban Sustainability Vessel.
1: Nice, yeah.
0: My Traeger is now going to be a seasonal outdoor protein transformation device. 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Are those worth $100,000 each? 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There, I just said that.
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0: 2 years ago, he played at the Saskatoon X on the grandstand stage. It was a sweaty, hot Saturday night. Expecting more of that for the next couple of, the next 8 days, probably. The forecast is looking pretty darn good for the Saskatoon X this year.
1: It is, especially this upcoming weekend. 27 today, but yeah, 33 Saturday, 23 on Sunday.
0: Okay, we've got the 98-Minute Music Marathon for your Thursday morning set to fire. Going to hear some, who's coming up here? Red Hot Chili Peppers.
1: Nice.
0: Tragically Hip, Kelly Clarkson.
1: Nice.
0: Alanis Morissette. Plus, it is Thursday, and that means we've got our 90s movie throwback Thursday.
1: Nice.
0: Text in, so we're looking for your feedback on the Seeger Rewards text line. Which of these 90s movies do you like more? 306-938-9800, because it's kind of blockbuster movie season now.
1: Yeah.
0: I went and saw The Odyssey yesterday. Spider-Man opens tonight.
1: Mm-hmm.
0: I thought we should go back and hit some huge summer blockbusters from the 90s, like, Armageddon.
2: This new one you're tracking, how big?
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4: The United States government just asked us to save the world. Anybody want to say no?
5: You think we'll get hazard pay out of this?
2: Armageddon. A Jerry Bruckheimer production, directed by Michael Bay.
0: Steve Buscemi.
1: I was going to say, I love Steve.
0: He's quite funny in that.
1: Yeah, so good.
0: But it is definitely a Michael Bay. It's up close, explosions, and, Harry Stamper, Bruce Willis. My goodness.
1: Bruce Willis.
0: Just awesome. And we're having that one go up another big summer heavyweight from, I think this one came out in, what, 94, 95?
1: Yeah.
0: Speed.
6: Pop quiz, hotshot.
7: 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Once the bus goes 50 miles an hour, the bomb is armed. If it drops below 50, it blows up. What do you do? What do you do?
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2: Speed.
0: What do you do?
1: Oh.
0: Classic Keanu from the 90s, hang?
1: Yeah, Speed's got the slight edge on this one.
0: Okay, there
1: Not
0: you
1: surprised.
0: Go. Armageddon versus Speed, the 90s movie. Throwback Thursday, text in. Let us know which one you like more. 306-938-9800.
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1: Love me some Tragically Hip. Pharrell Williams before that. 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

0: CNC Music Factory. Everybody dance now. The guy in that video, remember how chiseled his chest was?
1: Maybe he has the Lenny Kravitz workout.
0: He probably does. Maybe. Yeah, they look very, very similar. So there you go. When you hear it, CNC Music Factory, 306-938-9800. You text Bingo. 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

0: Red Hot Chili Peppers, Under the Bridge, 90s and newer stuff. It's a huge song, huge video.
1: And yeah.
0: Back when we watched videos.
1: Right?
0: Not Under the Bridge, but at the top of the old Broadway Bridge, that's where you're going to find the French Festival, which
1: woo-woo.
0: Also gets going and underway today. Philippa Williams popped by yesterday, and I was trying to get her to admit which shows we should like not miss, but she, of course,
1: all
0: was
1: of
0: like,
1: them.
0: Come on, I can't pick. That's like picking kids, you
1: it's
0: know?
1: It's true.
0: So check out all of the shows. The tickets are available at 25thStreetTheater.org. But in addition to the ticketed shows, I said my favorite thing to do is just cruise around the area.
2: Right.
0: And she said, yeah, you know what? The whole block transforms there.
2: Yeah, we're very grateful to have the park because it really allows us to have that like semi-permanent infrastructure and we can have these setup days. In the past, we would set up in the morning and we'd have to tear down at the night every night.
0: Mm.
2: And then cars would come down and it was just not safe.
0: Yep.
2: But now like we're looking at like bouncy castles and we've got tents set up for workshops and we've got our big park deck for our circus buskers there and we've got a circus buskers under the balloon arch. Yeah, it's beautiful. And then, of course, as you know, on August long, from August 1st to 3rd, we have our expansion onto Broadway Avenue.
0: Yeah.
2: And so it's just even more businesses, even more artists, even more Fringe.
0: Yeah, check it all out. Fringe gets going today.
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0: Brittany, before you go, there's something I want you to have.
1: Oh, it's beautiful. But wait a minute, isn't this?
0: Yeah, yes it is.
1: But I thought the old lady dropped it into the ocean in the air.
0: Well, baby, I went down and got it for you.
1: Oh, you shouldn't have.

0: Not really good at that math, but 2.5-ish hours away here from opening at the Saskatoon.
1: Yeah.
0: The next 8 days are going to be just nuts over there at Prairieland. It's Gregor and Sarah. Good morning. Of course, it's a Thursday, too. I've got my Thursday top three.
1: Nice, Kate.
0: Which today I did the top three signs that I'm feeling a little older going to the Saskatoon X.
1: Right.
0: Number three, the rides. I saw them putting them up a bunch yesterday. I remember my son's like, oh, it's a Crazy Mouse. They look less exciting to me now, more like paperwork. I'm looking at the Crazy Mouse. Yeah. It's like, you guys are putting all the bolts in, right? And
1: right.
0: These are getting inspected. 20-year-old me wanted to go first. 40-year-old me is like, do they have a chiropractor?
1: Right.
0: At the Saskatoon.
1: Probably inside amongst the vendors, yeah.
0: Right. Well, and that brings me to number two, top three signs I'm getting old at the X. I used to just zip right past that, the vendor booths and that whole hall, whatever it is, Hall D. And suddenly that's like the main attraction for me now.
1: Yeah.
0: I'm
1: the
0: like, hey.
1: That can hold a bathtub full of water.
0: Look at this squeegee. I need one of these squeegees. Look how good it cleans my windows. Used to chase girls at the X. Now I'm looking for deals on pressure washers. And number three, top three sign, or number one, the top three signs that I'm getting old at the X is I have to sit down when I just look at the Gravitron.
1: Oh.
0: I'm not even on it. I just see it, and I'm standing in line to get, like, food. And I need to focus on something because I'm getting dizzy over here. So that all said, I am looking forward to checking it all out again this year, of course. We'll be there tomorrow. We're going next week for some ride action with Hayden and his little friends. 98 Cool, 90s and newer stuff, magic.

0: This is Venice Ferguson with your Saskatoon weather. Sunny today and a high of 27. Tonight, partly cloudy, low 17. There's a chance of showers and risk of thunderstorm that lasts through till early morning. Mix of sun and cloud tomorrow, but it clears in the afternoon with a high of 28. Sunny Saturday, high 33. Sunny, windy, and a high of 23 on Sunday.
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0: Mondays on 98 Cool. Gregor and Sarah, you're the perfect person to talk to about the movie Odyssey because I didn't read the book beforehand. I don't know. We never did it when I was in school. I haven't actually read it. To me, it's like probably huge.
1: Yeah, I took a Greek mythology class too in university.
0: Oh, see, there you go. Yeah. See, I went in completely blind.
1: Which is not a bad way to go into it.
0: Well, I thought it was good because I saw people debating online, you know, this didn't happen in the book and this did. And I thought, I don't know anything of this.
1: Are movie book adaptations ever like exactly how the book is?
0: But going in not knowing anything, I thought it was like about, you know, just from the trailer, there are people and they're doing normally things, but it was quite
1: people-y things.
0: Well, it was quite out there. There was like a giant Cyclops guy that I didn't know was about part of it. And I'm like, this is way more fantasy
1: like
0: than I thought.
1: Sirens and like, well, there's like Calypso, who's was like a goddess.
0: Yeah, there was a witch Athena. Lady turning them into Circe, pigs.
1: Yeah.
0: And
1: totally in the book.
0: Really? Yeah. See, it's here. Yeah. I was like, this must have been a thing they changed from the book. And
1: again, it's Greek mythology.
0: All that's there. You know what's weird is
1: I think weird.
0: I almost kind of want to read the book now.
1: Do
0: but
1: it.
0: I,
1: do
0: how
1: it.
0: Big is it? It's probably that thick, though. How long?
1: About.
0: How long would it take me to read that thing? My goodness. I highly recommend seeing the movie, though.
1: Yeah.
0: It's in the theater with the sound and the big screen because it was very epic. It was pretty cool.

0: Snow is on 98 cool, but snow is probably about 6 months away from arriving here. It is hot.
1: Or longer, please.
0: Woo! It's, yeah, yeah. Take as much away from as we can. Cool mornings, Gregor and Sarah. It is smoking hot there. And actually, I got out of the heat yesterday for a little bit. For 3 hours, I was telling you, I went to see the Odyssey, which was great. But I did see this morning, speaking of movies and big blockbusters, there's a bit of a twang to the ticker.
1: I don't want to say it. Don't make me say it.
0: Somebody's going to have to. It's Arnold Schwarzenegger's birthday today.
1: He is 79.
0: Like, what?
1: 79. I don't know. Oh, my God. Yeah.
0: 79. Arnold Schwarzenegger.
1: 79.
0: Come with me if you want to live and all, you know, his, man, certainly doesn't seem 79.
1: The other one that gets me, too, is Lisa Kudrow, Phoebe Buffay from Friends, is 63 today.
0: Oh, my goodness. Yep. Arnold, the action hero of action heroes, is 79.
1: Yeah.
0: Like, it's my dream to do my impression of him for him. And I feel like I got to get on it here right away because, man, yeah, that's...
1: 79.
0: Oof. I just about keeled over when you told me that.
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0: Well, I'll tell you who we love around here is Doo Doo the Clown. Big thanks to him again, getting up early and giving us a call this morning. He's already all garbed up. He's like, I'm walking around the hotel now, talking to everybody. He's excited as we are, that's for sure. Gates opening at noon, Prairie Land Park, day one of the Saskatoon X. And we're also about an hour away here from Steve taking over because he's going to be at Season Fusion. So we got to give away our super passes, final pair of super passes. We have a very worthy winner.
1: Yeah.
0: Serena, we're giving these to her kids. She messaged a couple of days ago.
1: She did.
0: And her kids were actually having a lemonade stand to try to raise money for super passes.
1: Yeah, I just think that's, and they're, don't get me wrong, there were a number of people who doing the same kind of thing, but it's so tough to pick. But good on her kids, working hard to raise those bucks.
0: Well, you set a bit of an odd precedent, though. You mentioned their stand.
1: Yeah.
0: And now every second message we're getting on the cool page is like, I got to get my, here's my kids at the lemonade stand.
1: There's a post. Post under it. Where are you?
0: I know that our buddy Croker posted the other day, too. He's like, if you see a lemonade stand, you got to pull over. It's required.
1: It is.
0: And you got to give them a nice little tip, too.
1: So,
0: if you see one out there.

Avril Lavigne's on 98 Cool, my happy ending. Gregor and Sarah, Thursdays we share our toxic traits. Oh man, yours is a doozy this weekend. I don't even know how long we've been doing these, but this one today might be the best one that we've ever done. Yeah. You had me in stitches. I don't even know if I should share mine. Mine's not even that bad.

0: compared to what you did.
1: It's kind of along the same lines, but not as bad. So every day, we go to Taekwondo once a week for Hubble,
0: yeah.
1: And my parents come and they bring him peanut butter Oreo cookies.
2: True, mm-hmm. Nice.
1: And
0: that's the fancy ones.
1: The fancy ones, yeah, you get at the specialty store downtown.
0: Yep.
1: And so they were going to be gone this week, so they gave us the box. And they were like, my dad's like, this is for Hubble. These are for Hubble. Yeah,
0: you already know where the story's going.
1: And sure enough, John and I ate them all before Taekwondo. Yeah. And it's Thursday. So they didn't last more than a couple of days in the house.
0: Oh, I love it. Poor kid.
1: Yeah.
0: Oh, and he has a little dance that he does every week for
1: his peanut butter cookies. Peanut butter cookies.
0: How could you? Yes. Did you, when you were eating them, did you see him in your mind doing
1: it? Oh, yeah. No, we sang it to ourselves.
0: You're like, I can't stop eating them.
1: Yeah, so my dad texted me. So he's like, "Sir, did you give Hubble his cookies?" And I had to fess up. And now he's like, "I'm disappointed in you."
0: Oh, you got the disappointed. That's worse than anything.
1: I just turned 40 and I still feel so bad my dad is disappointed.
0: I'm disappointed in you. Oh, that hits hard.
1: It does.
0: Sarah's toxic tray wins them all.

0: Oh, I love the ending. No doubt. Hey, baby. 98 cool. Simple things amuse my mind.
1: That's true.
0: It's Gregor. It's Sarah. I am laughing this morning. I don't know what's funny, your toxic trait there and how you ate your kids' cookies. Supposed to be history. And or the fact that they are... there's the story that ranching has gone skyward.
1: It has,
0: in cost, and everybody wants one because of these ridiculous Dutton Ranch shows.
1: Yeah, the Taylor Sheridan, Yellowstone, yeah. 1883, 1923.
0: Do people think
1: two new ones?
0: Once I buy one, that my life's gonna be like it is in this show.
1: I don't know, but it said in the U.S. alone, it's increased 112% in the last 10 years.
0: Isn't that crazy?
1: If my ranch came with Kevin Costner, I'd do it.
0: Well, there you go. Yeah. Or
1: Rip.
0: Yeah, that's the guy. Yeah. I don't know the shows well enough, but I've heard he's the big character. She's too funny. People are hilarious. Scoop Martin, Gregor, and Sarah on the way to 11 with Santana. Chad Crook, turn it up.

0: Hey, Jared here. 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
11: This is Venice Ferguson with your Saskatoon weather. Sunny today and a high of 27. Tonight, partly cloudy, low 17. There's a chance of showers and risk of thunderstorm that lasts through till early morning. Mix of sun and cloud tomorrow, but it clears in the afternoon with a high of 28. Sunny Saturday, high 33. Sunny, windy, and a high of 23 on Sunday.
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0: Taylor Swift's Shake It Off is on 98 Cool. Sending that one out to our great friend Jamie Milton from Uniglobe Travel. On your
1: okay.
0: Did you see her post the other day? Oh, that I almost die laughing. She says, it's not every day you get described as a rubber boot. All I can say to this gentleman who must have had a pretty fabulous pair of rubber boots in the past. And then she has the quotation, Jamie, the one with the personality of a rubber boot. She says, I guess it's time I update my TV ads. I told her, hey, they hate you because they ain't you, Jamie.
1: Right?
0: Hey? If I got a quarter every time somebody complained about something I said or did, oh, my God.
1: $5. No. No.
0: At least. Jamie, we love you. We love you in a Globe Travel Group. Yeah, don't let that kind of...
1: fancy rubber boot.
0: Yeah, that's exactly it. Don't let people get to you.
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Quit playing games with my heart. Backstreet Boys on 98 Cool. This, day number one of the X. It's going to open up at noon here today. Beautiful day for it. Also, day number one of the Fringe. What's the weather like for the rest of this week and the weekend? We'll find out after Deborah Cox.

0: beautiful you are, Deborah Cox. Kind of how I feel about the weather. What a great day this is. 21 and sunny in Saskatoon. Hardly a breath of wind. 27 for a high today. It's going to be a great afternoon on the Midway. 17 tonight, tomorrow. 28 degrees and 33 on Saturday. And then Sunday drops off, only a high of 23, but there'll still be sunshine. So it looks like we're going to have ourselves a pretty good weekend for all the great stuff that's going on in Saskatoon.
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We're broadcasting as part of our Cool Eats program from Seasoned Downtown. It's 230 21st Street. And I tell you what a great menu they have. If you haven't been down here, it's a little jewel in Saskatoon. They've got Asian, Chinese, and Vietnamese food. Not only that, they have an extensive vegan menu. And now, I'm not much of a vegan menu kind of guy, and a lot of people I talk to find vegan menus to be a little bland, but not here. I guarantee you, we tried the vegan chicken balls. They are spectacular. So why don't you come by and try them? You got to have lunch somewhere this afternoon. I recommend you come down here. And when you're down here, also scan to win. We're giving away a couple of the Fan Zone Plus experiences to the Sean Desmond show tomorrow night at the X. That's going to be a great show. The weather's going to be fantastic for a night on the X. And we're also giving away $50 gift cards to come and enjoy season for yourself. So 230 21st Street East. We're here until 1 o'clock. Come by and have some lunch with us. Here comes Daniel Powder, Crazy All My Life. 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
11: This is Venice Ferguson with your Saskatoon weather. Sunny today and a high of 27. Tonight, partly cloudy, low 17. There's a chance of showers and risk of thunderstorm that lasts through till early morning. Mix of sun and cloud tomorrow, but it clears in the afternoon with a high of 28. Sunny Saturday, high 33. Sunny, windy, and a high of 23 on Sunday.
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Innocent from Our Lady Peace on 98 Cool. Good morning. I'm Steve Chisholm. Looking for a great place to have lunch. We're broadcasting from Seasoned Downtown. It's Seasoned Fusion, and so they bring together Asian and Vietnamese and Chinese menu. Plus, they have a fantastic vegan menu that we're going through slowly but surely, and it's flavorful. Don't be fooled about what you've heard about vegan menus. They do it differently here at Seasoned. We're here till 1 o'clock. You want to stop by, you can scan to win. Giving away passes to tomorrow night's Sean Desmond show. This is the Fan Zone Plus experience. 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And we're only here until 1 o'clock this afternoon. Not only that, $50 gift cards that we are giving away to come and try Seasoned for yourself. All part of our Cool Eats program. It's 26 and sunny in Saskatoon, might get to 27 today. Tomorrow, we're looking at 28, and then Saturday is going to be a blazing 33 degrees. Now, that is a summer weekend in Saskatoon.

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0: 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We are 98 Cool. Hey, Jared here. 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
12: Good afternoon. This is your news for Thursday, July 30th. Warman Fire and Rescue responded to two serious vehicle collisions on Wednesday. The first was where Centennial Boulevard meets Highway 305. The second was at the southbound entrance into Warman. Warman Fire and Rescue says the two-vehicle T-bone collision involved eight people. Two were transported from one vehicle with non-life-threatening injuries, while two from the other vehicle with serious and life-threatening injuries were taken to hospital. One of the patients was transported via STARS. The second accident was an ATV rollover with serious life-threatening injuries to the lone operator. The accidents are under investigation. The government of Saskatchewan announced Thursday that a second intake for primary care nurse practitioner contracts has succeeded in launching 26 new contracts across the province, which includes a new nurse practitioner who will establish her practice by joining the Martinsville Collective Health and Wellness Clinic. The government says in Martinsville, the new nurse practitioner will provide primary care to at least 800 patients. The Saskatoon Fire Department responded to a structure fire in the 1400 block of Avenue B North shortly before 7 p.m. last night. Firefighters could see heavy smoke and fire coming from the backyard shed and a large tree. The fire actually involved two sheds and the tree. No one was hurt. The fire investigator is determining the origin and cause of the fire. Environment and Climate Change Canada says the real hot weather with humidity returns as the weekend approaches. Here's Terry Lang, meteorologist with Environment and Climate Change Canada.
14: A little bit of a change with a wind shift, not as warm. But then again, we're going to start seeing a rebound in those temperatures, particularly Friday and into Saturday. A return to the moisture, so those humidex values really climbing up there into the upper 30s towards the 40 mark.
12: And Calgary police say the body of a child believed to be Parker, an autistic boy missing for almost 2 weeks, was located Tuesday. In a news release, police say if the body is Parker's, they're working to confirm identity. It is believed he entered a culvert in a green space on the west side of Deerfoot Trail and traveled up a pipe into a network of tunnels on the east side of the roadway. In sports, the Saskatoon Berries scored 10 runs in the first few innings and kept scoring. In the end, they forgot about the last two losses to Medicine Hat in a convincing 17-4 win at Cairns Field. The Berries are off today before starting a whirlwind road trip with stops in Weyburn, Swift Current, and Regina. They're a game and a half behind Moose Jaw for first in the East. While they're away for the next 3 days, Cairns Field gets taken over by Canada's top under-19 women's baseball athletes. Saskatchewan will have seven provincial teams that will compete at Cairns Field for the national championship. Games start tonight. Fans can purchase tournament day or family passes. The Saskatchewan Roughriders have a closed practice today before travel day tomorrow to Edmonton. The team is coming off that walk-off loss to the Elks at Mosaic last week. BC and Winnipeg kicks off week 9 tonight. In the majors, Blue Jays off today before starting a weekend series with the Cardinals at home. Vladimir Guerrero Jr. is hopeful to be back in the lineup. With 25 games left to go, he's still not hit a home run in Toronto this season. Canada will look to bounce back after losing its first game at the World Junior Summer Showcase yesterday to Sweden. And a special shout-out to Saskatoon weightlifter Etta Love, who won a bronze medal in the women's 86-kilogram event at the Commonwealth Games. In the weather, sunshine high 27 today. Tonight, partly cloudy, low 17. Slight chance of showers and risk of thunderstorm overnight into the early morning. Tomorrow, clears in the afternoon, the high 28. Right now, it's 23 degrees in Saskatoon. I'm Venice Ferguson, and that's your news.
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Keep your memory vague. It is Finger 11 on 98 Cool. Playing Saskatoon's greatest hits from the 90s and newer. It is the Retro Lunch, which means taking your requests. And yes, I'm keeping an eye on the Seeger Rewards text line, despite the fact that we are actually on location at Seasoned Fusion, which is restaurant downtown, 230 21st Street, just a couple of blocks east of Midtown on 21st Street. Come by for lunch. They've got such a great menu. And if you're a vegan menu, they are spectacular and wickedly flavorful. We tried some of the vegan chicken balls. Off the charts. I've never tried them before. I was expecting different than I actually received. It was very, very good. Not only that, they've got vegan desserts from carrot cake to chocolate cake to butter brownies and more. It's awesome. And they have great coffee. And I speak from experience. I know my good coffee, and they have it here in spades. Plus, they have Vietnamese coffee if you want to come by for a real treat here. We're at Seasoned until 1 o'clock. Stop by, scan to win not only gift cards to Seasoned yourself, but also a couple of passes we're giving away with Fan Zone Plus experience for Sean Desmond tomorrow night at the X. Here's Verve by request for Andrea.

Fifi Dobson and Ghost on 98 Cools. We're broadcasting from Seasoned Restaurant, 230 21st Street downtown, till 1 o'clock this afternoon. Stop by. It's part of our Cool Eats program, and they have such a fantastic menu. You want some noodle bowls, they've got that in spades. And what I also like, too, is if you don't know, they got the good old-fashioned dinner combos. So if it's dinner for one, dinner for two, you know, you get a nice selection of foods here because they've got great Asian, Vietnamese, Chinese menu, and a great vegan menu, too. Come by before 1 o'clock. Scan to win not only gift cards to Season, but also we're giving away a couple of passes with FanZone Plus Experience to Sean Desmond tomorrow night at the X. And the X is opening up, well, it is open right now for the very first day. 8 great days of summer. It's going to be a hot one today, too. Make sure that you stay hydrated. 27 for a high. We're at 26 right now. 17 tonight, tomorrow 28, and then 33 coming our way Saturday. Here's Allison Rowe, Gin Blossoms. 98 Cool.

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It is the Retro Luncheon, keeping an eye on the Seeger Awards text line. So shoot me a text anytime, 306-938-9800. Song you'd like to hear here over the lunch hour. We've got the Goo Goo Dolls by request coming up here in just a quick second. Got to send a shout out to the Saskatoon Berries. Man, oh man, bounce back after they had lost three. I knew that it was going to end in a big bad way, and it just happened that the Medicine Hat Mavericks were on the receiving end of a beatdown. Barry scored like 10 runs in the first couple of innings, going on to a 17-4 win over at the Berry Patch at Karen's Field yesterday. Nice job, Berries. They've only got 7 games left in their regular season, then off to the playoffs. And I know that they've got their playoff packages up for sale right now. Reach out to the Saskatoon Berries and let's continue filling the Berry Patch. All right, by request, Goo Goo Dolls on the Retro Luncheon.

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8: This is Venice Ferguson with your Saskatoon weather. Sunshine today, high 27. Partly cloudy tonight, low 17. There is a slight chance of showers and risk of thunderstorm overnight into early morning. Tomorrow, it clears off in the afternoon and the high will be 28. Sunny and a high of 33 Saturday. Sunny, windy with a high of 23 on Sunday. And for holiday Monday, cloudy, high 18.
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looking forward to his show coming in September. It's Brian Adams on 98 Cool. We're broadcasting here from Seasoned Restaurant, and some of the clientele here are asking questions in the middle of our radio broadcast. So anyway, good times to be had. It's part of our Coolies program. Highly recommend, you know, if you want to stop by here for supper tonight or even after work, come by, have yourself some sake. The great staff, Ann and Lee, they will take very good care of you. And the menu, spectacular. Their vegan menu, too, off the charts. Never tried a vegan menu before, so you have some thoughts about, is it bland? Well, not the way they do it upright. They have a great vegan menu here at Seasoned. It's on 21st Street downtown, 230, so it's just a couple of blocks east of Midtown on 21st Street. Stop by for supper tonight or lunch anytime. They'll take really good care of you. 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
2: Hey, Jared here. 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
3: Hey there, it's Derek Chesney here of the Saskatoon Crime Stoppers. This week on Crime Stoppers Unmasked, we're asking for the public's help in identifying a chronic shoplifting suspect. The frequent shoplifter to Saskatoon's Preston Crossing area is described by staffs being a Caucasian male in his mid-40s. He is small in stature, around 5'6", and has a slim build. The male is seen on numerous occasions wearing a gray Under Armour hoodie and a black ball cap. Photos of the suspect can be seen on Facebook, Instagram, and our homepage. 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

No Such Thing, John Mayer on 98 Cool. We haven't heard the City Center Bingo Work Song of the Day yet. I'll give you a hint on what it is coming up here in just a couple of minutes. Is it just me, or does it seem like the mosquitoes maybe are dialing it back a bit? Maybe they've started to read some of the posts about how nobody is liking on them, because the last couple of days walking the dog, and I didn't feel like when I got back home I needed to insert a liter of blood that I had lost somewhere on the trail. Now, maybe that's just me, and I hope it's not, and I hope the mosquitoes continue to dial it down. Can't we all just be friends, please?

Big Girls Don't Cry, it's Fergie on 98 Cools. No repeat workday. Man, I had some fun. What a great restaurant that Seasoned is. Seasoned Fusion downtown. It's at 230 21st Street East. Highly recommend. Man, what a great menu they have. All right, down to some more business. We've got a chance for you to win another $50 gift card to City Center Bingo today. Still haven't heard the City Center Bingo work song of the day. It is... CNC Music Factory is going to make you sweat. When you hear that song, that's your cue to text Bingo to 306-938-9800, and you could win a $50 gift card. 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
1: It is going to get a little bit warmer today. We're 23 right now. Lots of sunshine. Bit of a breeze. 27 in the sun. That's our daytime high. 17 tonight. Tomorrow we're up to 28. And then Saturday, 33 degrees. So talk about how much fun it's going to be. I tell you what, one of that 20,000 square foot big white tent that they have for the exhibition, that is going to be used extensively on Saturday, guaranteed. Coming up, Brandy and Monica, and here's Matchbox 20.
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Always Mine, Brandy and Monica, 98 Cool, playing Saskatoon's greatest hits from the 90s and newer. Read an interesting story today. Rising cost of birthday parties for kids, and some parents are actually starting to request guests throw in some money to pay for the party. And recent survey found the average parent spends about $400 on their kid's birthday party, which seems over the top. But I think the problem is it used to be you just kept up with the Joneses in your neighborhood, but now your neighborhood is worldwide, so you feel pressure to keep up with the Joneses from everywhere. And, you know, the infamous influencers are the worst because you forget that they actually get paid to stage these elaborate parties at these locations. They're not footing the bill. So trying to keep up is just killing us. $400 for a kid's birthday party. Wow. Here's Santana on 98 Cool.

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17: This is Venice Ferguson with your Saskatoon weather. Sunshine today, high 27. Partly cloudy tonight, low 17. There is a slight chance of showers and risk of thunderstorm overnight into early morning. Tomorrow, it clears off in the afternoon and the high will be 28. Sunny and a high of 33 Saturday. Sunny, windy with a high of 23 on Sunday. And for holiday Monday, cloudy, high 18.
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1: 98 Cool Plains, Saskatoon's greatest hits from the 90s and newer. So yesterday in the X Parade, which was so much fun. Anyway, I ended up, our cool prize machine was driving right behind the guy who's going around Saskatoon. He's dressed like Michael Jackson. Does a great Michael Jackson routine. I just call him Saskatoon's Michael Jackson. You're going to see him out on the midway at the X here extensively here for the next couple of days. And he does such a great job. Now, the challenge I think he had, and I don't know how to do it, so I don't know, but when he was doing his moonwalk thing, I think it's a lot harder to do on like a city street than it is on a stage where it's a little smoother. More slippery, if you will. But, man, he did a great job. I'll tell you what, he was entertaining to follow behind. And the kids along the route were loving him. Here is the original Michael Jackson on 98 Cool.

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So imagine that song being played by a string quartet, the melody at least, and that was the song that apparently Taylor Swift walked up to the front in on her wedding day. 98 Cool, playing Saskatoon's greatest hits from the 90s and newer, and thanking you for any time you send us a note on the Seeger Awards text line, traffic or otherwise. But apparently, Highway 7 by 11th Street, the arm is down at the railway crossing, but as far as anybody can see, there is no train coming. So you know how that all works. I hope that it eventually ends for you, but all you can do is be patient.

Yeah, that song's paying off for you, Deborah. Deborah DeBoca. Congratulations. You've just won a $50 gift card, City Center Bingo, with our City Center Bingo Work Song of the Day, and you didn't even have to sweat. See, it's just that easy. All you have to do is listen to the radio when you hear the song. 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

Yeah, it's Cranberries and Dreams and 98 Cool. Oh, yeah. You know, we're going to make some more winners coming up here very shortly, just about to make the draw from everybody who stopped by Seasoned down on 21st Street for our Cool Eats program today. Stop by, scan to win, because it's Sean Desmond Fan Zone Plus experience for tomorrow night's big show at the X. Theory of a Dead Man is at the X tonight on the grandstand. Sean Desmond is tomorrow. Get out there. Enjoy it. The weather is going to be ideal for it, and we'll give you all the lowdown on that after Carly Rae.

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1: And make sure you're staying hydrated, especially if you're going to be out on the X or enjoying the fringe today, because it's a hot one, 26 in Saskatoon, hardly any breeze at all. Might get 27 today, we'll see. 17 tonight, tomorrow we're up to 28, 33 now for Saturday. And then it cools off weirdly on Sunday, but still, it's going to be sunny and 23 degrees on Sunday. Coming up, Coldplay.
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0: Everything But the Girl on 98 Cool. Well, Sarah Fraser was one of the many 98 Cool listeners who stopped by Seasoned Restaurant, which is Seasoned Fusion down on 21st Street, just a couple of blocks east of Midtown Plaza. Highly recommend going there for lunch or for dinner, whatever. Great, great food. Anyway, we were also giving you a chance to come in and scan to win a couple of passes. Fan Zone Plus experience at the Sean Desmond Show tomorrow night at the X. And Sarah, congratulations. You're a winner. Big Desmond fan?
1: Yes, and totally deserve a do-over after my weekend.
0: Oh, right on. So, it was, yeah, you were telling me you were up in Edmonton for Post Malone.
1: I was, on the Saturday.
0: Well, at least you survived. I know you didn't get to see very much of the show. But Jelly Roll, he did his whole show, didn't he, his whole set?
1: He sure did, yeah. I mean, there's pros and cons, but it was still a good weekend, but it could have been a little better, unfortunately, but we'll take it.
0: We do know that the weather is going to be ideal for a show tomorrow night at the Grandstand at the X, so congratulations.
1: Perfect. Thank you.
0: You are very welcome. Yeah, it won't be anything like it was up in Edmonton last weekend. Anyway, this is one of the songs I know he's going to be bringing home. Sean Desmond, Let's Go, 98 Cool.

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10: This is Venice Ferguson with your Saskatoon weather. Sunshine today, high 27. Partly cloudy tonight, low 17. There is a slight chance of showers and risk of thunderstorm overnight into early morning. Tomorrow, it clears off in the afternoon and the high will be 28. Sunny and a high of 33 Saturday. Sunny, windy with a high of 23 on Sunday. And for holiday Monday, cloudy, high 18.
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Alyssa Reed and Alone Again, 98 Kool. Wow. Man, it's just been an afternoon of giveaways. Congratulations going out to Kelly Horner, another winner of another $50 gift card to go check out Seasoned Fusion Restaurant, downtown 21st Street, another one of our great restaurants in our Kool Eats program. Let's see, it's 2:45. Beautiful afternoon, lots going on around Saskatoon. Wherever you go, bring us along. We'll bring the tunes.

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1: It is 3:07. Beautiful afternoon. And it's these kind of afternoons where we think, let's talk about some serious business. For example, 90s movies. It's Thursday, so we have our 90s movie throwback text in. So we'd like you to vote on which is your preferred movie from the 90s, between these two at least. And so it is summer blockbuster season, and we thought we'd pull out a couple of old heavyweights from the 90s. Armageddon.
2: This new one you're tracking. How big?
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2: 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A Jerry Bruckheimer production, directed by Michael Bay.
1: Oh, come on, Bruce Willis and the gang blowing up the asteroid. 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
1: Come on, Keanu Reeves, Sandra Bullock, what's not to love? 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Those are your two candidates, Armageddon and Speed. Which one is the preferred movie from the 90s in our Thursday throwback? 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You know what? I would watch any of those, either of those movies again and again and again. Here comes Tracy Chapman. 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

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It's 26 degrees, 17 tonight. Tomorrow we're looking at 28, then 33 in the sunshine for Saturday. Bring it on. 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
1: So Katy Perry had what you would describe as a Spinal Tap concert moment. So she was headlining the Isle of MTV show last week. She climbs inside a giant plastic water bottle and it's rolled into the crowd. Now, across the way, there's a giant straw. Now, that's where they're supposed to roll the water bottle to, but you know how crowds are. They start rolling her in different directions, and she's pretty soon going in the wrong direction, and now she's shouting at the crowd to turn her back around and send her over toward the straw, and you know how crowds go. No one is listening. So this goes on, and eventually the crowd does get it together, and they get the water bottle over to the straw, which was the required destination, but not before about a billion videos are taken and shared on social media for laughs. It was fun. The new Spider-Man movie swings into theaters this weekend, and they say it is going to be darker, more grounded, and more mature than ever before. And it's also going to make millions and hundreds of millions of dollars, it's expected, in its opening weekend. Hey, and speaking of making millions of dollars, Ben Affleck and Jeopardy champ Jamie Ding went all the way on a celebrity edition of Who Wants to Be a Millionaire? Their $1 million is going to Ben's charity, the East Congo Initiative. The final question was about presidential pardons for Thanksgiving turkeys. Host Jimmy Kimmel gave them the name of four pairs of turkeys, three of which were legit and pardoned, and one was fake, and they didn't have any idea. So they used their Ask the Host lifeline, and Jimmy didn't know the answer either. He guessed, and then they tried to lock it in with a phone a friend option, but that guy didn't know either. So finally they decided to trust Jimmy, and lo and behold, he was right. And they won the $1 million. Well, charity won the $1 million. That's your entertainment news.
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11: This is Venice Ferguson with your Saskatoon weather. Sunshine today, high 27. Partly cloudy tonight, low 17. There is a slight chance of showers and risk of thunderstorm overnight into early morning. Tomorrow, it clears off in the afternoon and the high will be 28. Sunny and a high of 33 Saturday. Sunny, windy with a high of 23 on Sunday. And for holiday Monday, cloudy, high 18.
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green, your black, white, beige, chola descent, your Lebanese, your Orient. 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

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Big supporters of our favorite baseball team in town, the Saskatoon Berries, who, after losing three in a row, I knew they were going to make amends and somebody was going to pay the price. And it just happened to be the Medicine Hat Mavericks, who were hammered 17-4 last night. Yeah, you knew it was going to turn around. So here we go. Six games left in the regular season. The Berries are on the road tomorrow night down in Swift Current. Then they play Weyburn, Regina, before they come back to the Berry Patch for their second last home game, which is going to be on the holiday Monday. And then their final game is on the Wednesday. The nice thing about it is their last game is against the Moose Jaw Miller Express. And right now they are in a battle. They're a game and a half back of Moose Jaw for first in the East, and with only six games left to play. So the next couple, well, they can't afford to lose anything, because the Miller Express aren't going to lose everything either. So it's going to come right down to the wire. That last game of the season could be, well, it will be a dandy, but it could be for a whole lot. Anyway, get your tickets for the Berries and cheer them on over at the Berry Patch at the Gordie Howe Sports Complex. Here comes Avril Lavigne, Skater Boy on Cool 98.5.

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Head to toe, Lisa Leeson, Cult Jam on 98 Cool. It's The Drive Home, brought to you by Scott Roofing on a beautiful Thursday afternoon. It's getting busier every single hour out at the X, as it should be, because the weather is ideal for it. Ride your ride to your heart's content tonight. Eat all the X food you possibly can. Go out and just have some fun. And speaking of having some fun, there's also the Fringe Festival, which is underway today. And that goes on here for the rest of this week and all of next week. So there's no shortage of fun things to do in Saskatoon.

0: Tragically Hip, Ed by a Century on 98 Cool. Just got a text in here from Eric, who I don't know if he's taunting me or not, but just got off the golf course out of Greenbrier and was talking about what a great round of golf he had and what a beautiful day it was. And now it's time to get some serious hydration, which is a good point, Eric. Enjoy. It's Sunday 26, 17 tonight, tomorrow 28, and then on Saturday, that is the high point of the weekend, 33 and sunny. It's still sunny on Sunday, but for whatever reason, we dropped down with a high of only 23 degrees. Well, only 23 degrees in the sunshine. I'll still take that. Coming up, Bon Jovi, and here comes Soul Decision in a moment.
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2: It's time for the Saskatoon Barry's Reports. Cue the music. The losing streak is over.

0: Over the Berries beat Medicine Hat 17-4 last night in front of a packed house at Cairns Field. Well done, Jam Fam. What a wiener Wednesday it was at the Next Gen Berry Patch. Just a great crowd. You love to see it. Josh Henson had a grand slam and six RBIs on the night. He now has 57 ribbies on the season. That's tied for second in the entire WCBL with his Berry's teammate, Ethan Murdoch. Gael Salinas, he's also in the top 10 when it comes to RBI league leaders. Back to Henson, though. Our own Les Lazarick asked him if he expected being this big run producer before coming up here this season.
1: I can't say that I did, no, but just getting guys on and doing my job, that's all it really is. So it's great to see it correlates the numbers.
0: Two more home games for the Berries this season. They play at 4 p.m. coming up here on Holiday Monday if you got the day off. Hey, spend it at the ballpark. And then the last home game of the season is next Wednesday. And then it's playoff time. Here's Coach Joe on the focus heading into the final stretch of the season.
2: I mean, obviously, first place would be nice, but we just got to, you know, get in the playoffs like we are and be healthy and be ready to roll once we're there.
0: Go Berries, go, baby. We'll see you at the ballpark.
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That was one of the songs that Bon Jovi performed with Bruce Springsteen earlier this week at Madison Square Gardens. Now, this was after the July 23rd show, which was cut short because of a sinus infection. And, yeah, there was a whole lot of disappointed fans. But this show, the one on the 26th, where Springsteen came on for the encore doing Who Says You Can't Come Home, that one went off without a hitch. And so it is that Bon Jovi apparently has recovered from his sinus infection, and his concert tours will continue. He does have a bit of a break, though. It'll be end of August before he's back on stage with any shows. And he's doing some in Scotland and then Ireland and finally Wembley Stadium in England. Here comes Sarah McLachlan, Sweet Surrender on your home run on 98 Cool.

0: You're listening to 98 Cool with Sarah McLachlan's Sweet Surrender. Got the Spice Girls coming up and the band that is going to be performing on the grandstand stage at the X for tonight's big show. They're in your future. It's the Home Run brought to you by Scott Roofing. And checking out what's cool around Saskatoon, let us not forget, we got a lot of things going on here in the first couple of weeks of August. And then August 14th and 15th, Saskatoon Folk Fest is back for another year at Prairie Land. 3 p.m. till midnight, both days, diversity, a tapestry of cultures, incredible music, dance, food, and traditions, which are my favorites. 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

You know they're going to be playing that one on the Sazdell Grandstand stage tonight at the X. Theory of a Dead Man, they are the featured artists at the X. And then the nice thing about it is after their show is done, that's generally about the time that the Kickin' Horse Saloon really starts to get kicking. So, Theory of a Dead Man tonight, Sean Desmond tomorrow night, proudly presented by 98 Cool. And those are just the first 2 days of the X. It's just wall-to-wall entertainment at that place. So we'll see you out there. And the weather for tonight is going to be pretty sweet, too. It is the Home Run, brought to you by Scott Roofing. And here is Secret from Madonna.

0: Stars and 54, if you could read my mind. 98 Cool. You'd know that I'm planning to have some fun tonight. It is the Home Run brought to you by Scott Roofing. As far as the weather's concerned, you can't help it. Tonight is certainly barbecue night, or maybe you go out and have some food at the X, whatever you want to do, because it's 26 now, and we're only dropping down to 17 overnight. Tomorrow, 28 degrees. Saturday, we're looking for 33 in the sunshine. The weather brought to you by Saskatoon Barbecues and more. And as for checking out the city traffic map, things are looking fairly reasonable, all things considered, for a Thursday afternoon. I will tell you, though, that things are obviously busy over by the exhibition grounds because we have the Saskatoon X going on. Also on Broadway, the Fringe Festival getting underway today. So traffic a little heavier in those two areas. If you do have anything to report, we are always at the other end of 306-938-9800, which is also the SIGA Rewards text line.
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0: Britney Spears, who just revealed that she is thinking about starting a soap and candle business and perhaps leaving Instagram, which when you consider everything that's been happening in Britney Spears' life, leaving social media, probably the best idea. Hey, it's time for a rant replay from this morning's show with Gregor and Sarah.
1: By the way, I was driving around Circle South the other day, too, and I saw, have you seen this like massive rock that's there now by... Right by the hill there, by Diefenbaker, yeah. And I'm like, wait a minute, how did that just suddenly appear? Turns out, it's art. The city spent $300,000 on three of these rocks. I'm going to rant.
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1: But here's the thing. You know what? It would be way too easy for me to just rip into them for wasting money like that. What I love is that I looked up the press release they put out about it. And it doesn't say they're rocks. It says they are, quote, modern erratic sculptures that transform plastic into public art. Oh, pardon me. My bad. I feel like I've been underselling everything I own now. I'm going to change the name of my recycling bin to Blue Urban Sustainability Vessel.
4: Nice, yeah.
1: My Traeger is now going to be a seasonal outdoor protein transformation device. And the weeds in my backyard, those are organic biodiversity experiences. You see, I'm an artist now. Yeah. Are those worth $100,000 each? Because I feel like if you give something a fancy name, it can be worth that much. There, I just said that.
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Jimmy Eat World, 98 Cool, playing Saskatoon's greatest hits from the 90s and newer, and keeping you up to date with all the cool stuff going on around Saskatoon. And I was just checking the schedule for the Fringe. In the next half hour is when they're going to start their outdoor stuff. And one of the things I point you to is they call it the Street Circle. It's the intersection of Broadway and 11th. They're going to have a fire circus there tonight at 6 o'clock. There is so much cool stuff. Busking going on. I love the outdoor component of the Fringe. And the indoor shows, they're going to be up and running all through the rest of this week and then into next week. Check it out on their Fringe website. And you can also find out more about it on our website, 98cool.ca. Love the fire circus. Here comes Bonnie Raitt on Cool.

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0: So Katy Perry had herself a Spinal Tap concert sort of moment. She was headlining the Isle of MTV show last Wednesday. So she climbs inside a giant plastic water bottle and it's rolled onto the crowd. And the crowd is supposed to roll it over to a giant straw, put it together, and then she crawls out, right? But the crowd, being a crowd, started rolling it in all different sorts of directions. She ends up going away from the straw. So now she starts shouting, asking the crowd to turn her back and make it go the right way. But you know how crowds are. Nobody listens. And so this goes on and on and on. And eventually the crowd does get it together, rolls the bottle over to the giant straw. Boom. But not before a billion videos had to be taken and they were all shared on social media for laughs. Even the festival was capitalizing on it. To get some attention. Hey, the new Spider-Man movie swings into theaters this weekend. They're promising it'll be darker, more grounded, and more mature, and will make probably $100 million in its opening weekend, if not more. And speaking of big money, Ben Affleck and Jeopardy champion Jamie Ding went all the way on a celebrity edition of Who Wants to Be a Millionaire. Their $1 million is going to Ben's charity, the East Congo Initiative. The final question was about presidential pardons for Thanksgiving turkeys. Jimmy Kimmel, who was the host, he gave them the name of four pairs of turkeys, three of which were legit that had been pardoned and one that was fake. So they didn't know. They asked the host hotline, or they asked the host lifeline, which was Jimmy, and Jimmy didn't know, so he guessed. And then they tried to lock it in with a phone a friend option, but the guy they phoned didn't know either, so they had to just trust Jimmy. And turns out he got it right, and they won the $1 million. And thus the story goes. That's your entertainment news.
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On your way home after a tough day of work thinking about what to have for supper, it is a chili dog, National Chili Dog Day. 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However you want to handle it.

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1: Like open the fridge and stuff, and there always be foods laid out for us with little pre-wrapped sausages and things.
0: Mm.
1: They have pre-wrapped sausages, but they don't have pre-wrapped bacon.
0: Well, can you blame them?
1: Yeah.

0: I'd be rich.
1: I don't know if you'd be rich, but you could certainly throw a kid's birthday party, don't you think? Hey, did you read the story today about the rising cost of birthday parties? And some parents are actually requesting now that guests throw in some money for the party. So not only bring a gift, but some money to cover the cost of the party. A recent survey found parents are spending like $400 on a kid's birthday party. We're talking a kid's birthday party. Part of the problem, I suspect, is that it used to be you try to keep up with the Joneses in your neighborhood, but now you feel the pressure to keep up with the Joneses from everywhere else. And you forget, you know, those infamous influencers, they actually get paid to stage those elaborate parties. They're not footing the bill. It's the other way around. And so keeping up is killing us. And the crazy lengths that parents go to give their kids the memorable birthday party, research has now coined a term for the whole phenomenon. And it's not just birthday parties. It's everything else that goes into being a modern parent. So they call it the intensification of parenting. The fact that they have a name and a diagnosis for it is absolutely frightening. 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
1: Well, we did hit our daytime high, 27 degrees. Down to 15 tonight, tomorrow, 27 again. And sunny and 32 coming our way on Saturday, 24 in the sunshine for Sunday. After 6 o'clock, Maroon 5, Great Big C, and Counting Crows.
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